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seen a big Montana sky. Driven up and down the coast a few times. London, Paris, paradise. But ain't got much memory. 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And damn, babe.

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Ernest is opening up about why he stepped away from the road, and it sounds like he knew he needed to put himself first for a minute. We'll get into that next in the breakdown brought to you by Boot Barn Keep West.

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0: Ernest has given fans an update after dropping off Ella Langley's tour last month. He says he'd gotten a little lost and admits he still might be. But right now, he's taking some time to work on himself and his relationship with God. Ernest said, "I just know that I have a beautiful life, family, and friends that deserve me at my best." Said he's using the time away to dig and discover and promise fans he'll be back to them and country music soon. Sometimes knowing you're not yourself anymore is the first sign that it's time to go find that guy again. So hats off to Ernest for recognizing that. 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

0: 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Earthquakes, famine, pestilence. That's all that's ever on the news. It's bad news.
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0: Your last dollar, huh?
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1: 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I don't need the pollen count or the darn tootin' moon phase.
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0: So when it's time to make a move, trust the team Clark's Hill already knows. 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

folks, we are kicking off another massive contest here on the show. We're sending you to Jason Aldean and Luke Bryan in Las Vegas at Allegiant Stadium December 11th. 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
1: Alp, you had a great weekend. I don't know about you, but I just kind of, I decompressed. It was nice to just unplug for a little bit, right? You know, Friday was the 25th anniversary of September 11th. I just felt like Saturday and Sunday, I just needed to just breathe. You got to do that every now and then.

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1: Luke Bryan and friends are playing Bridgestone Arena on September 24th. 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
1: What's wrong, Ryan?
0: 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I didn't even know it was happening.
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1: Apparently, how fast you eat dinner says something about your relationship. In my house, it mostly says I was hungry, but we'll get into this in just a few minutes.

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1: There's a new relationship issue that I didn't know we needed to worry about. The eating speed gap. It's B-Dub. It's when one person is still enjoying dinner, you know, taking normal human-sized bites while their partner has somehow finished the entire meal before they've even unfolded the napkin. Experts say different eating speeds can actually be a good sign. Maybe one person moves through life slowly while the other has more vigor. Sure. Or maybe you're a 43-year-old man who eats like someone's about to take your plate away. Maybe I feel seen a little bit there. The real problem is when the fast eater starts cleaning up while you're still eating. You know, nothing says enjoy your dinner like hearing the dishwasher start.
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Even bigger deal, also legally blind. 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
1: It's B-Dub. A lot of people concerned about AI, obviously, this whistleblowing stuff, which is crazy. But a humanoid robot might cost your boss less than you do, but there are a few things the robot probably won't bring to the office. We're going to get into that coming up.

0: AI is coming after our jobs, and apparently now we can put an actual price tag on our replacement. It's B-Dub. A humanoid robot from Agility Robotics will cost approximately $400,000 over 5 years, once you include the robot, setup, software, and maintenance. Which sounds expensive, until your employer starts adding up 5 years of your salary, health insurance, retirement, vacation, and the occasional, I'm going to work from home today. Of course, robots break down too. They need maintenance, insurance, updates, and they're probably not bringing much creativity to the morning meeting. But imagine getting replaced by a robot and then having to train it first. Like, that feels like one final insult on the way out.
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0: This is Beaver 100.3. Luke Bryan's dropping a new album on Friday called Signs. We've got him on the show to talk about it all next week.
1: Got a girl from the south side, got braids in her hair. 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
1: 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I don't need the pollen count or the darn tootin' moon phase.
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We are Beaver 100.3. What's something new that you are just obsessed with? 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
1: 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I don't need the pollen count or the darn tootin' moon phase.
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We continue our conversation with Low Cash on the show tomorrow. 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

0: Look at that. Earthquakes, famine, pestilence. That's all that's ever on the news. It's bad news.
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0: Your last dollar, huh?
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1: In Walmart?
0: Yes! In Walmart. 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

0: 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We are Fletch and Ruth Anna, Beaver 100.3.
1: All right, here you go. Another little sign of fall.
0: What?
1: The Govs taking on UT Martin.
0: Oh, yeah.
1: This is going to be their first fall game. Not the first game. First game, you'll be sitting in the stands with fall, with a blanket over top of you, a cup of hot chocolates.
0: Oh, do you promise? Is this a promise on your part? Come on.
1: It's like, I want to sit there where you're underneath and can be shady. All right. No, it's a family four-pack of tickets to see APSU. Yeah, take on UT Martin Saturday, September 26th. It's all powered by Wyatt Johnson Mazda Hyundai, Jerry Locke and Key and Contained LCC, and Todd Harvey with Byers and Harvey. So text Gov.
0: Yep, you text Gov to 43414 for your chance to win. And it's a family four-pack.
1: There you go.
0: So that's going to be good.
1: There you go. So let's go, B!
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0: swear I think Ruth Anna is about to do a happy dance.
1: What are you talking about?
0: Beaver, whatever, point three, Fletch and Ruth Anna. 1 week from today, fall.
1: Oh, yeah, yeah, yeah.
0: Officially here.
1: Oh, I am so ready for it. I feel like where we were renovating the house, I couldn't decorate. I felt like I just didn't get to enjoy fall at all last year, and I am here for it. I just want the weather to get a little cooler so I can actually wear like plaid and jeans and boots and stuff. I want it all. I want to walk around.
0: Whoa. You want it all? Okay, so what do you want?
1: Okay.
0: What do you want?
1: What I want is I want crispness.
0: Okay.
1: I want to be able to wear a shirt that has some sort of fall coloring on it,
0: okay,
1: preferably with long sleeves. I want to wear jeans. I want to wear my boots. I want to have a hot PSL, not a cold one. I want a hot one that I can enjoy. Because when it's 90 gazillion degrees, you can't enjoy a hot PSL. It's got to be cold. I want a hot PSL, and I want the leaves starting to fall.
0: You have not mentioned everything. You have not mentioned everything.
1: What?
0: Candy corn perfume.
1: Oh, heck no.
0: Oh, come on, Brock.
1: I hate no.
0: Brock's is releasing a limited version of their candy corn perfume.
1: No.
0: $22 a bottle. Yeah.
1: No. That's too expensive for candy corn and too cheap to be good.
0: It's called Ode to Candy Corn.
1: Oh, golly.
0: CandyCornSeason.com. If you're hearing this and saying, oh, wow, that is right up my alley.
1: You go right ahead.
0: CandyCornSeason.com while supplies
1: no.
0: last.
1: No.
0: You don't think, you
1: no.
0: don't think they're,
1: you
0: don't think they're, gonna, you don't think they're going to run out of that?
1: They'll run out of it, but it's just going to smell like sugar. You're literally going to walk around smelling like sugar. And if it's really, really convincing, the yellow jackets are all going to follow you. No, thank you. You see, I have
0: so
1: my reasons.
0: So you really don't want it all.
1: No, I don't. No, not that.
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1: This morning, temperatures starting out in the 60s and low 70s, but we are in a weather alert for the heat advisory kicking in at midday. Air temperatures in the mid and upper 90s and feeling like over 105 today. I'm News 2 meteorologist Marcus Bagwell.

0: average wedding now is 30,000 plus.
1: I have no idea. Who can afford that?
0: Well, may have an answer on how you can
1: afford a $30,000 wedding.
0: Well, yeah, I mean, you might have it.
1: I mean, if you're making $500,000 a year, sure.
0: Might need to, I don't know if the word is sacrifice. It's just, you know, are you willing to give a little bit to have that dream wedding of like $30,000, $40,000, $50,000? Okay. I have a possible, in all seriousness, possible answer. More and more grooms and brides are saying, okay, yeah, I'll do that. Okay.
1: Okay.
0: All right. So hang on. That's coming up.
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0: Your wedding could be like NASCAR. Just think about it. Think about it.
1: That is not what every bride wants to hear.
0: We're Fletcher, Ruth, Anna, Beaver, 100.3. So, no, evidently, more and more, because, I mean, it's just the evolution of, you know, how people are, you know, influencing on social media.
1: Yeah.
0: And I guess that more and more companies are like, well, if you're going to have a few hundred guests, that's like a captive audience. And more companies are saying, yeah, we'll sponsor your wedding.
1: Oh, wow.
0: Now, you got to have the signage in the right spots. I guess it depends on what the business is.
1: Why do I have? I have this vision of, like, you know, the groom is on one side of the altar and the bride is on the other, and there's, you know, there's the pastor behind it, and like right there on the altar is like an ad for Lazy Boy Furniture with a QR code.
0: Oh man!
1: I mean, that's what I have in my head.
0: Let's just say you have 200 or 300 guests. I mean, a business would love to have that kind of captive audience.
1: Oh yeah,
0: and it's
1: scan this QR code and receive 30% off.
0: And believe it or not, more and more. Brides and grooms are saying, yeah, I'm down with it.
1: If it can be tasteful. Sure.
0: Would you walk down? I mean, let's go back to when you and I were getting married.
1: Our wedding was so cheap anyway.
0: Yeah.
1: We saved so much money on flowers because we got married in December. The church was loaded with poinsettias. And so, I mean, it's like, yeah, we'll just incorporate that. That's awesome.
0: But what if we were able to get a sponsorship and you came down the aisle with just, I don't know, a logo in some place? You know, that
1: where everybody that was taking a picture.
0: Yeah, would see it.
1: I don't. Oh.
0: Would you or would you not? More and more brides and grooms are saying, yeah, okay.
1: I get really practical sometimes at the worst possible moments. I don't know.
0: It's becoming more and more of a thing now.
1: Wow.
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1: This morning, temperatures starting out in the 60s and low 70s, but we are in a weather alert for the heat advisory kicking in at midday. Air temperatures in the mid and upper 90s and feeling like over 105 today. I'm News 2 meteorologist Marcus Bagwell.

0: keep your inbox is apparently how you keep your life.
1: Oh, then I, oh, wow. I am a hot mess. Period. We're Fletch and Ruth Hannah, Beaver, whatever, 0.3, Real Friends, Real Country. Are you serious?
0: Yeah, no. There was a study that was done that says a person who keeps their email inbox very tidy probably has their life organized very well.
1: Wow.
0: If you don't, chances are your life's a little bit topsy-turvy.
1: Chaotic.
0: Chaotic. I was trying to stay away from that. But
1: do you organize? Because, I mean, you do have tools. Where you can put them in, you know, save to file.
0: I am
1: organized.
0: I go through fits and starts with my inbox. I'm really bad to not delete anything. No, just as many fits as starts. But no, I mean, because I'm so bad, I'm always afraid to delete anything except for like obvious spam. But if like, you know, say Victoria's Secret sends me an email that they're having a big 30% off sale or something, I will keep that email for way longer than I should. Thinking that I'm going to use it. I never do. But like, you know, it's like, oh, I could use that coupon. Maybe I will. Maybe I'll shop that sale. I won't.
1: I guess I am an email hoarder.
0: Yeah, you are.
1: Because I save everything.
0: Yeah, you do.
1: I mean, it doesn't matter.
0: It's bad.
1: It is bad, but it saved my bacon a couple of times.
0: But you tend to be a hoarder in real life, too. Yes. Because you're just like, I'm going to throw that away. Your head tilts to one side. You get that grimace, and I hear, you know, and I know it's like,
1: and before I even answer, Ruth Anna's like, yeah, we can get rid of that.
0: Yes, I have to. And I have to watch that you don't fish it out of the trash. I've caught you doing that.
2: Here's something you may not know. Only 14% of cancers in the U.S. are caught through routine screenings. Prenuvo's whole body MRI may help close that gap. Screening for over 500 conditions, including most solid tumors, all in under an hour. Prenuvo's body panels also test over 80 biomarkers for a deeper understanding of your health. No radiation, no contrast.

This morning, temperatures starting out in the 60s and low 70s, but we are in a weather alert for the heat advisory kicking in at midday. Air temperatures in the mid and upper 90s and feeling like over 105 today. I'm News 2 meteorologist Marcus Bagwell.

0: After 9 o'clock this morning, Dave is going to have a chance for you to win a couple of tickets. Luke Bryan!
1: Yes! Bridgestone Arena.
0: Yeah, September 24th, which is next Thursday, I think.
1: Yes. Yeah.
0: So, just check out Dave while you're working.
1: He's going to play a Luke Bryan song backwards, and then the first caller to correctly identify the song gets two tickets. It's really that simple.
0: All right. It's all with Appleton Harley-Davidson. Your chance to win Luke Bryan tickets happens this morning after 9 with Dave.
2: Turn it up. Fletch and Ruthanna on the Beaver 100.3.

0: are so many home remedies to fix things. Some work, some don't. I've heard put like shoe polish on poison ivy. And that hasn't worked for
1: me. No, but you know what? I have tried this on myself, and I tried this on our child, too. And I don't know if this one is, if it's just purely a placebo effect or not. But whenever somebody's got a cough that won't go away, putting Vicks Vapor Rub on their feet.
0: Oh, I've heard that one.
1: And it worked. Now, granted, when it worked for our daughter, I told her it would work. And, you know, she was at that stage in her life where she believed everything I told her.
0: Well, a couple of weeks ago, you had a cough that wouldn't quit.
1: Why didn't
0: you try it?
1: Because it's summertime, and the idea of putting Vicks on my feet was...
0: So you'd rather cough up a lung than have Vicks Vapor Rub
1: feet? I was coughing in the daytime and coughing at night. And so I was just like, I can't go around smelling like Vicks in front of everybody.
0: If it would keep me from coughing, I'm sorry. I would. I totally would. No, there is another home remedy. This time, if you suffer from migraines, it might help. It might help. Okay? Share that home remedy coming up.
2: Turn it up. Fletch and Ruthanna on the Beaver 100.3.

saw the old man's face. Front page obituary, he was a millionaire. He left his fortune to some guy he barely knew. His kids were mad as hell.

0: might not work all of the time, but if you are someone that suffers with migraines from time to time and you have heard people suggest this and you've been skeptical, there's science behind how to possibly fix a migraine. We're Fletch and Ruth Anna Beaver, 100.3. It's fast and it's tasty.
1: What are you talking about?
0: Get French fries and a Coke.
1: Oh, yes.
0: And, yes. You know, I mean, a lot of people swear by going, and McDonald's is just the default. You know, I mean, everybody.
1: Yeah, but I mean, McDonald's does have the best Coke. They do. And I found out that the answer is probably because they put extra syrup in the Coke. Because, you know, like the fast food restaurants.
0: Oh, really?
1: Yeah, fast food restaurants, they have like the syrup and then the seltzer water, if you will. And McDonald's adds more Coke. So that's why their Cokes taste different.
0: I never knew that.
1: Yeah, that's
0: anyway,
1: why.
0: Anyway, a doctor broke it down on how you can do the McDonald's Coke and a large order of fries. And he basically says you get a dopamine hit because you're getting something tasty.
1: Because you get fries and Coke, yeah.
0: Exactly. The caffeine in the Coke, the salt in the fries, like an electrolyte.
1: Yeah,
0: that makes sense. And it, you know, you put all that.

0: together, and it might not help every single time, but
1: it's a pretty good.
0: But I've heard my friend Hal
1: self medicating that way.
0: Well, my friend Hal, his wife. I mean, she is mentioned.
1: That's true.
0: Getting Hal to go by and grab it, because I mean, Hal more than once has said, I got to go by and grab Ushi some fries. And I thought it was just, you know, her wanting fries, just something to sort of get her through. But
1: no,
0: yeah,
1: it does work a lot of the time. You know what? You know, I feel a migraine coming on. Just saying.
2: 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We don't have anything as far as any accidents going on, and there's not a lot of backed up traffic this early in the morning. As always, that will change later with these school zones. We'll keep you posted. I'm Lee Irwin.
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0: I would so like to know if this would keep you from ever visiting a restaurant ever again. I don't know of any around here. Let me just up front state, I don't think there's any restaurant anywhere in Tennessee or even Western Kentucky that's doing this.
1: Okay.
0: But more and more, especially in more metropolitan areas, are. And while I'm like, oh man, then I'm like, I don't know. I want to. I'll share what they're doing.
1: Okay.
0: And I would love to get your take on it.
1: Because yeah, now you've got me curious. Because like, if I like a restaurant, I'm pretty much, you're going to be hard pressed to get me to not go.
0: I'll see if this turns you off. It has to do with tipping. Okay.
1: Oh.
0: All right. Okay. All right. Hang on. That's coming up.
2: Turn it up. Fletch and Ruthanna on the Beaver 100.3.

0: heard the term, but it is getting bad.
1: What?
0: Tipping fatigue.
1: Oh, golly. Yes.
0: We're Fletcher, Ruth, Anna, Beaver, what have you, point three. More and more restaurants. Have you heard? Have you heard what more and more restaurants are starting to do now?
1: No, what are they doing?
0: To combat the... And I admit, if you go to a sit-down restaurant, you should tip.
1: Oh, and yeah, you should tip well.
0: But
1: yeah.
0: I mean, I am sick and tired of it showing up on, you know, just you're checking out somewhere. You want to leave a tip. No, you did not do a doggone thing.
1: Well, it's like if I go to a coffee shop and I buy a soda, you know, and I literally like reach into the cooler, get the soda out, and the barista rings it up. I am sorry, but I'm not going to tip for that.
0: But we're just, you know, I mean, we see you want to leave a tip so much that we are now to the point where we don't tip anywhere, which I think is bad.
1: That's wrong, yeah.
0: But more and more restaurants, diners, not leaving tips. So restaurants are putting cameras up throughout the dining room and in the parking lot so they can shame people who don't tip on socials.
1: Oh, no. Oh, heck no. If I caught that going on, if I catch that going on any restaurant where I go in and say, no.
0: So you're out on that?
1: I will not go because that's wrong.
0: But, you know, I mean, the people that work there rely on the tips.
1: I'm aware of that, but you don't just go shaming people. I mean, maybe they forgot.
0: How else can they combat that? I'm not saying it's right or wrong. I'm just asking, how else can you combat that?
1: I don't know, but we're going to have to do something about tipping because tipping fatigue is real. I get annoyed by it, and everybody else does too. But still, there are places where servers...
0: If you're at a sit-down restaurant...
1: Yeah, and servers are depending, like your tip is their livelihood, you know, and that's the way it works.
0: But
1: that's,
0: more, I don't know of any restaurants around here doing that. But
1: I don't know of anybody around here doing that.
0: Over the weekend just a little story where more and more are doing that and shaming the people who don't leave tips on their social media page.
1: I think that is mean.
2: Here is a look around your community. A man was shot by Clarksville police Monday after officers responded to a domestic disturbance on Fairview Lane. There was an exchange of gunfire between the man and police. The man was taken to Vanderbilt Clarksville Hospital for treatment. The Montgomery County Commission voted Monday to replace County Mayor Wes Golden as legislative chairperson. Rashida Leverett has replaced Mayor Golden as chairperson of the legislative body. Leverett is County Commissioner for District 5. A federal settlement shows the Department of Justice has agreed to pay $11 million to the family of a Fort Campbell soldier. The money comes after their daughter suffered a permanent brain injury during delivery at Blanchfield Army Community Hospital. And a second public hearing is going to be held at Hopkinsville Community College on data centers. It will allow local residents to be involved in the discussion about a proposed center. The meeting is set for September 28th at 6 p.m. at the college. For more on these stories, go to the Clarksville Now and Christian County Now app. So-
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This morning, temperatures starting out in the 60s and low 70s, but we are in a weather alert for the heat advisory kicking in at midday. Air temperatures in the mid and upper 90s and feeling like over 105 today. I'm News 2 meteorologist Marcus Bagwell.

0: let's play a game here this morning.
1: Okay.
0: We're Fletcher Ruth Anna, Beaver, 100.3. What do you rather? Okay.
1: Oh, no.
0: Yeah. So.
1: Oh, okay. I'm game. Right. Let's go.
0: Housework. Never doing housework ever again is your one, you know, your option.
1: Is my reward. Okay.
0: Okay. All right. So all right. What would you give up? More and more women said that they would give up like wine, alcohol.
1: Oh, yeah. No problem.
0: To never have to do housework ever again.
1: Yeah. No problem.
0: All right.
1: Totally would do that.
0: Let's see. Oh, we'll start with coffee.
1: No.
0: So you would not give up coffee?
1: No,
0: to never do housework ever again?
1: Because I enjoy coffee too much.
0: All right.
1: Coffee is my therapist. All right. I have a good day, I have some coffee. I have a bad day, I have some coffee.
0: So keep coffee, continue to do housework.
1: Continue to do housework, yes.
0: Okay. Sleeping in late on the weekends.
1: I hardly ever get to do that anyway. So that would not be a loss. Somebody comes in and cleans my house for me and I never get to sleep. Fine.
0: Okay.
1: Our kid bounces us out of bed early in the mornings anyway, so.
0: All right. Okay. I've got one more.
1: Okay.
0: Never being able to color your hair again.
1: Oh.
0: Or not do housework.
1: Oh, God.
0: Which one?
1: See, I've got way more gray hair than somebody my age should. Oh, gee.
0: So never being able to color your hair ever again.
1: See, some women
0: or
1: look
0: no more housework.
1: Some women look so good with gray hair. And I asked my hairdresser, I'm like, Terry, what do you think? Should I? And she's like, no, honey, you're not there yet. And she says, trust me, I will tell you, but you're not there yet.
0: So you will continue to color your hair to continue doing housework.
1: Would my house be clean the way I want it or the way somebody else wants it?
0: Oh, now it's stipulations. Now
1: no,
0: it's
1: stipulations. I need to know because that changes everything. Who's cleaning my house? Will they do it? That changes everything right there.
2: 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Now, this is at the intersection of Crossland Avenue and Greenwood Avenue, but apparently dispatch says there is no backed up traffic there, so just wanted to make you aware of that. I'm Leigh Irwin.
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3: This morning, temperatures starting out in the 60s and low 70s, but we are in a weather alert for the heat advisory kicking in at midday. Air temperatures in the mid and upper 90s and feeling like over 105 today. I'm News 2 meteorologist Marcus Bagwell.

0: tickets to give away.
1: Yes, we do. 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No, this is for the APSU UT Martin game next Saturday, the 26th.
0: Yeah, yeah. It's your chance to win a family four pack. It's powered by Wyatt Johnson Mazda Hyundai, Jerry's Lock and Key and Contained LCC, Todd Harvey with Byers and Harvey. I'm pretty pumped for this giveaway. So, yeah.

0: WPSU. Yeah, if you'd like to have a family four-pack of tickets, see if you can win them. 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
1: Side the you see a pamphlet that says, you know, you want to be on our mailing list.
2: I always click no on those. Every time I click no.
1: And I clicked yes on this one because I thought it was going to be safe. And it wasn't. I'm like, how in the world can they actually send me more info about this product than what I see in front of me?
2: Okay, yeah.
1: And it's like, do you want this accessory? No. And again, no.
2: Does this have to do with your grill? Because I mean, I bought you the thing for your birthday for the, you know, to turn your gas grill into a charcoal grill.
1: Oh, no, that was cool.
2: Okay, because ever since I ordered that part, now all I get is ads for Charbroil on my socials. I didn't even order it through socials.
1: All right, you want to know what it is? You want to know the item?
2: Yeah.
1: Our two Kohler toilets that we bought.
2: What?
1: I will tell you what accessory they are selling coming up. It's bizarre.
3: 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Come on. 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

0: these emails. And I know it's where we bought two new toilets last year. Kohler toilets.
1: Okay.
0: We're Fletcher, Ruth, Anna, Beaver, what have you, point three. And I thought it was because I rarely sign up for anything. But in the back of my mind, I'm like, okay, I'll buy it. You know, and it says scan the QR code.
1: Yeah.
0: On the little thing that came with the toilet.
1: Right.
0: And so I did. Enter your email. So I did.
1: Of course you did.
0: Well, it's like, you know, in the back of your mind, it's like, well, they'll never spam me because, I mean, what's there to toilets? I mean, they can't really offer you anything. At least that's what I thought.
1: What?
0: I guess, you know, maybe someone would want this. A camera that's mounted on your toilet.
1: Uh-huh.
0: That $600 right now with the rebate. And it scans. What? It scans while you're on the toilet and gives you a health report.
1: No. You mean it's...

0: Yeah, it's there.
1: It's
0: yeah,
1: and it's deliberately
0: yeah, it analyzes it.
1: No,
0: it sounds so weird.
1: No,
0: I in a million years, no. I got that email yesterday.
1: No.
0: So
1: I can't even.
0: Kohler has a new camera out, I guess,
1: and it mounts on the toilet.
0: Yeah,
1: basically,
0: yeah, and it analyzes
1: what you're doing.
0: Yeah.
1: No.
0: And says you're, you know, oh, you might want to get this checked out. Does this
1: I guarantee you it's hooked to the internet too.
0: I don't know.
1: And nothing on the internet is totally private. Oh no. Oh heck no. Oh no. I can't say no to this strongly enough. Oh my word. Just who thought that up?
2: 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And if you're driving around school zones this morning, take it easy. I'm Lee Irwin.
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5: This morning's temperature starting out in the 60s and low 70s, but we are in a weather alert for the heat advisory kicking in at midday. Air temperatures in the mid and upper 90s and feeling like over 105 today. I'm News 2 meteorologist Marcus Bagwell.

Down at a local beer joint with a few of the guys, with this cute little country girl called mine. And boy, let me tell you, she was the prettiest thing I'd ever seen in a pair of boots. Well, she walked right up to me, handed me a beer, gave me a look like, let's get out of here.

0: not let this go by without me saying, do you want a foodie call?
1: I can't keep a straight face on this one.
0: A foodie call is a term. Oh. I guess women have been doing this kind of thing for a long time. A lot of women will go out on a date just for the free meal.
1: Just for the free food.
0: Yeah. There's no romantic interest whatsoever.
1: There may be on his part, but not on hers.
0: But
1: I have never done that. I never have.
0: But I have never heard the term attached to it until until I actually read it this morning. I'm like, oh, I've got to mention this.
1: I'm like, oh my gosh. I know I have plenty of friends who have done that, though. I thank God I'm not in the dating world anymore. I am so thankful for that because I have friends who have done this.
0: Okay.
1: So, and who would do it again? Yes.
0: If you're single, ladies, and you go out on a date just for the free meal, know what you are doing.
1: It's a foodie call.
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0: right, so what do you not see children do today that, you know, kids used to do all the time?
1: Ooh, lots of stuff.
0: We're Fletch and Ruth Anna, Beaver, what have you, point three. Kids, at one time, when we were growing up, and, you know, I mean, obviously, generations before that, jump rope, big thing.
1: Oh, yeah. I mean, we did that in PE.
0: There's like a quarter of the children now that are into that.
1: But don't they do that in class, in school? Don't
0: Evidently you learn how to jump rope? Evidently not. I don't know.
1: Wow. I mean, they made us double Dutch and everything. I mean, I did 4 years of public school and then I was homeschooled. And in those 4 years, we double Dutched and we did this. We did this thing where they had like big long poles and you were like supposed to, and like they'd hit the, they'd bring the poles together. So they like hit the pole on the ground and then they would bring it together and it was all in rhythm. And if you didn't jump at the appropriate time, you get your ankle cracked.
0: I don't remember that.
1: Oh yeah.
0: But now I do remember that. On days that it was rainy, we had to stay inside for PE. And for whatever reason, Miss Hart wanted us to learn how to square dance. I remember that. And I had to square dance with Diane Bostick. Oh, my goodness.
1: They made you square dance?
0: She taught us how to, or, you know, at least showed us some of the...
1: She showed you how to do-si-do.
0: Sort of, yeah. And then she teamed us up with a partner, and my partner was Diane Bostick. And I'm not sure who was worse, me or her.
1: How are you?
0: I will never forget
1: that. How are you bad at square dance?
0: Oh, my goodness. That was horrible. And she had this, I guess she had this idea, what can the kids do on a rainy day?
1: Square dance.
0: Yes, that was PE class, square dancing. I hated it.

0: If I had a time machine, I would go back and watch you do that.
1: Here is a look around your community. A man was shot by Clarksville police Monday after officers responded to a domestic disturbance on Fairview Lane. There was an exchange of gunfire between the man and police. The man was taken to Vanderbilt Clarksville Hospital for treatment. The Montgomery County Commission voted Monday to replace County Mayor Wes Golden as legislative chairperson. Rashida Leverett has replaced Mayor Golden as chairperson of the legislative body. Leverett is County Commissioner for District 5. A federal settlement shows the Department of Justice has agreed to pay $11 million to the family of a Fort Campbell soldier. The money comes after their daughter suffered a permanent brain injury during delivery at Blanchfield Army Community Hospital. And a second public hearing is going to be held at Hopkinsville Community College on data centers. It will allow local residents to be involved in the discussion about a proposed center. The meeting is set for September 28th at 6 p.m. at the college. For more on these stories, go to the Clarksville Now and Christian County Now apps.
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2: This morning, temperature starting out in the 60s and low 70s, but we are in a weather alert for the heat advisory kicking in at midday. Air temperatures in the mid and upper 90s and feeling like over 105 today. I'm News 2 meteorologist Marcus Bagwell.

0: Well, I guess you can take this as good news.
1: What?
0: We're Fletch and Ruth Hanna, Beaver, what have you, 0.3.
1: What?
0: You know, I mean, the price of chocolates gone up.
1: Yeah.
0: Which they're already talking like about the crazy price of Halloween candy.
1: Oh,
0: you know,
1: yeah.
0: Expect, I mean, that to be more expensive.
1: That's always incredibly expensive anyway. And then with the price of chocolate just going up and up and up. Oh, yeah.
0: Candy corn, price of that is pretty much staying the same.
1: Oh, shocker. It's called supply and demand. Every one of us wants to like candy. You know, candy corn was not even originally marketed as human food.
0: What was it?
1: It was animal feed. Nope, it was animal feed.
0: No, you are.
1: I am not. It was marketed. It was really? Chicken feed. It was chicken feed to be fed to chickens before you fatten them, to help fatten them up. Yes.
0: Really?
1: Yes. It was not ever intended.
0: I'm going to have to Google that.
1: Google it. It was never intended for human beings to eat candy corn.
0: Candy corn perfume.
1: No.
0: That's a thing this year.
1: That's a hard no on me. No, no. Okay, all candy corn is going to smell like is sugar, okay? Candy corn smells like sugar. What animals this time of year love sugar and they're out in full force? Yellow jackets. So you put on this candy corn perfume, and if it really does smell like sugar, every yellow jacket in the country is going to be like, yes! No, I don't need a swarm of yellow jackets following me around because I'm wearing candy corn perfume.
0: Biggest flower ever.
1: No, no. Oh, heck no.
0: Candycornseason.com if you're in.

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1: No.
0: $22 a bottle while supplies last. You think they'll sell out?
1: No, they will, because people will buy it for the novelty. No, I will not be one of them.
0: Anyway, for Halloween, they're saying that at least the price of
1: candy corn will stay about the same.
0: Pretty much the same as last year.
1: I'm so shocked.
2: 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The intersection of Millbrook Drive and Pyle Lane. Also, a reminder about the road work going on West 7th Street in downtown Hopkinsville. Could be some delays there. I'm Lee Irwin.
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3: This morning, temperatures starting out in the 60s and low 70s, but we are in a weather alert for the heat advisory kicking in at midday. Air temperatures in the mid and upper 90s and feeling like over 105 today. I'm News 2 meteorologist Marcus Bagwell.

0: So here you go. A reason to listen to Dave really closely while you are working today.
1: Oh, yeah.
0: Working hard, maybe even needing to take off early next Thursday to go to Luke Bryan at the Bridgestone.
1: Yes. Yeah. Are you like giving people permission to take? Because, I mean, you're not exactly the paycheck signer. They can't like go to their boss and say, well, Fletch said it was okay.
0: Oh, you can do it. I just don't know how
1: how much weight that'll carry.
0: I'm still trying to talk Dave into

0: playing the whole like 3.5 minute
1: Whoa!
0: Song backwards. He plays a bit of a Luke Bryan song backwards, and then you have to try to figure it out.
1: Yes, I mean that's the catch. Which
0: is totally cool. Yeah,
1: but that means you got to be a true Luke Bryan fan.
0: Yeah,
1: because you got to be able, you got to be a fan, or else you can't do this.
0: So be listening with Dave while you're working right after 9 this morning. And if I am able to, if I'm in the studio when Dave is doing this, the whole 3.5 minute song is going to be played backwards.
1: Oh, merciful goodness!
0: So be listening for that.
1: It's all powered by Appleton Harley Davidson. Luke Bryan tickets.
0: I got a feeling Dave is going to kick me out of the studio this morning. All right, but Dave's got your chance to win Luke Bryan tickets at the Bridgestone next Thursday night after 9 o'clock this morning.
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0: You've ever heard that expression, if it weren't, I'd lose my head if it weren't attached.
1: Oh, I use that more and more.
0: I do too. And it's just like, my goodness, have I always been this scatterbrained? Our child actually looked at me the other day, and I love her heart so much, because I said, oh man, it's something I've forgotten. I'm like, oh man, I'm such an idiot. And she says, she looks me dead in the face and she goes, Mom, you are not an idiot. Don't talk that way about yourself. You're just crazy.
1: What was that Waylon Jennings song? I've always been crazy.
0: But it's kept me from going insane. Yes. I'm like, oh my gosh, out of the mouths of babes.
1: Oh man. Well, I tell you what, modern tech is helping our lives in one area.
0: Really? Sure about this?
1: I know.
0: I don't even know my own mother's phone number anymore.
1: It seems like it's really, on the surface hurting, but it may actually be helping. I'll share how coming up. Hang on.
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first and my last name would just sound better together, and probably always will, like a cup of coffee and a sunrise. Sunday drives and time to kill.

You know, maybe this is why 40 is the new 30, you know, 50 is the new 40, you know, 60 is the new 50. I don't know. We're Fletcher, Ruth, Anna, Beaver, 100.3. But evidently, our brains dealing with so much modern tech that it's keeping our brains more fit.

0: than in previous generations.
1: Really?
0: They've been noticing this over the past 10, 15, 20 years.
1: Well, okay, maybe so. I know it is amazing to me to look at, like, I'll look at pictures of my mom or specifically of my grandparents at my age now, and they look so much older. Well, like, okay. Gilligan's Island. Okay,
0: How are you bringing Gilligan's Island into this?
1: The skipper on Gilligan's Island. Do you know how old he was? Just take a guess. How old was he when he was on Gilligan's Island?
0: You know, I mean, that thought has never, ever crossed my mind.
1: Would you believe he was 43?
0: Was he?
1: He was 43. Did he seem 43?
0: How old was Marianne? She was the one I had
1: the crush on. I don't know.
0: Ginger was hot, but man, I had such the crush on Marianne.
1: Okay. I'll get you another one. Dukes of Hazzard.
0: Okay.
1: Dukes of Hazzard. Denver Pyle, I think, you know, Uncle Jesse.
0: Yeah. He was like 70.
1: No. He was like 48 or something.
0: No, he was not.
1: No, it's true.
0: No, he was
1: not. It's true. All of these people on these old TV shows looked so much older than they were.
0: Nah, he had to be older than
1: that. No, no. He just went white, grew the beard, and yes.
0: Really?
1: And it's like, I look back at these old classic TV shows from like the 80s or the 70s, and you see people, and then you look at their ages, and it's like, oh my gosh, these people were like 40, and I thought they were like 70.
0: Well, they're noticing that over the past 10, 15, 20 years, brains, more tech, it's slowing the...
1: it's slowing the aging process
0: for your brain.
1: Bring on the new iPhone.
0: So...
1: Okay, I want the new iPhone now.
0: So your brain is...
1: keep me younger, okay.
0: Your brain is staying younger, but what about the rest of you?
2: On your way in, dispatch in Christian County has let us know there's been a crash. The intersection of Millbrook Drive and Pyle Lane. Also, a reminder about the road work going on West 7th Street in downtown Hopkinsville. Could be some delays there. I'm Lee Irwin.
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2: This morning, temperature starting out in the 60s and low 70s, but we are in a weather alert for the heat advisory kicking in at midday. Air temperatures in the mid and upper 90s and feeling like over 105 today. I'm News 2 meteorologist Marcus Bagwell.

0: on this side, I'm able to get on everything. And I swing the screen around and Ruth Anna's like, what are you doing?
1: That is not what I said
0: at all. And I thought I could have swore I heard you say my internet's not working.
1: No.
0: Because you've got your screens and I've got my screens.
1: Yours, yeah.
0: And mine's working just fine. But no, that is not what you said.
1: You know, you don't have to tell everything you know. Okay, for the record, I'm sitting here in a black tank top. And I stretched and I yawned and I raised my arms way high. And then I noticed my deodorant's not working.
0: I swore I heard you say.
1: So I'm going to be going around with T-Rex arms for the rest of the day.
0: I could have swore you said my internet's not working.
1: Why are you sharing this?
0: I'm swinging the screen around. I'm like, well, mine's working just fine. And it's like, Ruth Ann is like,
1: what is wrong with you? And I'm still saying that because this is the very definition of oversharing.
2: Fletch and Ruth Anna on the Beaver 100.3.

Santana looks at me a moment ago, and I swear I hear her say, "My internet's not working." And I'm like, "Well, it's working."

0: And then, you know, later, either you or someone else says, what was that in the background? You know, and they have to point it out to you. We're Fletcher Ruthanna, Beaver, what have your point three? You know, like a photo bomb of something.
1: There is that weird photo of you and your dad when you were a kid.
0: Yeah, and that wasn't taken with a phone. I mean, that was
1: taken with an actual camera.
0: So when it came out of the, I think it was a Polaroid.
1: Yeah.
0: You know, I mean, yeah, that feeds out. And I'm sure somebody, probably mom, shook the picture because that's what you did with Polaroids. You shook them.
1: It's true.
0: And then whenever it developed, it looked like dad's pants was split. But if you look really carefully, it's my toy truck, and the center rim is white, but it looks like
1: just perfect
0: against his dark pants. It looks like that his pants are split and his tighty whities are showing. It does. This sort of, I guess, dovetails with that. You know, Apple and the live photo.
1: Yeah.
0: You know?
1: Which I usually just default mine to live because you never know when you're going to actually get a better shot than the one you framed.
0: Oh, I'll go through it and see if there was one. If I'm taking.
1: Yeah.
0: So this dude took a photo of his hotel room for his wife on his business trip.
1: Okay.
0: But he had an iPhone. She had obviously an iPhone.
1: And he had it set to live.
0: Yeah. And one of the first few frames before his hotel room showed a woman's

0: leg or legs.
1: Oh no.
0: On a bed.
1: Oh.
0: Couldn't see really above the knee, but no clothing was.
1: Well, ever. You don't need to. I mean, he's on a business trip and she's at home.
0: So, yeah.
1: No, was, there should was, not be a woman's legs in the photograph.
0: He was busted. So.
1: Oh, golly.
0: So is that a photo? I mean, in that case, is it a photo bomb or
1: that's,
0: not?
1: That's a photo bomb, but I mean.
0: I mean, because it wasn't in the shot that he, you know, it settles on that center shot or whatever, unless you say, you know, focus on this. But you can still scroll back and forth
1: and see it. Oh.
0: Yeah, a few seconds before, a few seconds after that shot. Yeah, and a woman's legs on the bed. He was so busted.
2: Here is a look around your community. A man was shot by Clarksville police Monday morning after officers responded to a domestic disturbance on Fairview Lane. There was an exchange of gunfire between the man and police. After being hospitalized, the Tennessee Bureau of Investigation says the man has died from his injuries. The Montgomery County Commission voted Monday to replace County Mayor Wes Golden as legislative chairperson. Rashida Leverett has replaced Mayor Golden as chairperson of the legislative body. Leverett is County Commissioner for District 5. A federal settlement shows the Department of Justice has agreed to pay $11 million to the family of a Fort Campbell soldier. The money comes after their daughter suffered a permanent brain injury during delivery at Blanchfield Army Community Hospital. And a second public hearing is going to be held at Hopkinsville Community College on data centers. It will allow local residents to be involved in the discussion about a proposed center. The meeting is set for September 28th at 6 p.m. at the college. For more on these stories, go to the Clarksville Now and Christian County Now apps.
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0: Never, never too late to do the right thing. We're Fletch and Ruth Anna, Beaver, 100.3, but once again,
1: this is one of those things. I'm just like, I have so many questions on this, and they're never going to get answered.
0: Well, what are your questions? I mean, this dude just decided to return a skull after 60 years. He stole it as a young teenager and then returned it 60 years later.
1: I get young and dumb, but in the 60 year interval, what the heck was he doing with it?
0: I mean, probably set it up on a shelf. Bookcase? Yeah, I mean,
1: donate it to the local theater production for like in a Hamlet or something. I mean, ooh.
0: So it was a cathedral in Austria, and the man stole it as a teenager. And all of a sudden, the other day, I guess his guilt finally caught up to him, and he mailed it back with a note. Sorry,
1: you know. Can you imagine the person who opened that box? I'm just like, you get this box that comes in and you're thinking like, you know, oh, I bet it's the, you know, extra printer cartridges we ordered or something. And then, you know, you open it up and it's a skull.
0: Yeah. Yeah. He stole it from the cathedral. I want to know why the cathedral had a skull out there where this dude can get it.
1: Well, I mean, I think it came from the catacombs because there were catacombs underneath.
0: What's that? I don't even know what that is.
1: Tunnels. And like loads and loads, like literally thousands of people were buried in the catacombs. So, I mean, I guess this guy probably just took it from there.
0: Oh, okay.
1: Well, how did he hide it? How did he get out of the country with it? I mean, there are so many unanswered questions here.
0: But it's never too late to do the right thing.
1: No, that's true.
0: His guilt finally got the best of him. He was sitting around watching, I don't know, you know, something on
1: Discovery
0: TV.
1: Discovery ID or yeah. something. It's never too late to do the right thing, but it can be very weird.
2: On your way in, dispatch in Christian County has let us know there's been a crash. The intersection of Millbrook Drive and Pyle Lane. Also, a reminder about the road work going on West 7th Street in downtown Hopkinsville. Could be some delays there. I'm Lee Irwin.
3: For the latest in traffic, check the live traffic cams at ClarksvilleNow.com.
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0: I wanted to bring my take on real coffee to the community. When I got my Toyota BZ, I realized it had something special, the space to create a mobile espresso bar. But I'm not the only one chasing my dream. For some, that means making a statement. That's where the CHR comes in. Others like to take the path less traveled, and the BZ Woodland helps them chart their own course.
1: Imagine what you can do with an all-electric vehicle that gets you. Toyota, let's go places.
2: This morning, temperatures starting out in the 60s and low 70s, but we are in a weather alert for the heat advisory kicking in at midday. Air temperatures in the mid and upper 90s and feeling like over 105 today. I'm News 2 meteorologist Marcus Bagwell.

0: What song is it going to be today? Because just after 9 o'clock, be listening for a Luke Bryan song. Part of it's going to be backwards. And before you think Dave has lost his ever-loving mind, if you haven't heard, he's giving away Luke Bryan tickets.
1: Yes! So what you got to do is you got to listen for the Luke Bryan song. He's going to play it backwards. So this way, it's only a true Luke Bryan fan that's going to be able to identify this backwards.
0: I would think so.
1: Yeah.
0: Yeah.
1: First person who corrects

0: correctly identifies the song wins two tickets to see Luke Bryan at the Bridgestone. Yes!
1: All right, so be listening, Dave, just after 9 o'clock or sometime after 9.
0: Sometime after 9.
1: I don't want to...
0: Pin him down. Give him the freedom to do this the way he wants to.
1: Yeah, because he's a bit old and crotchety like me. Yeah.
0: Did you just look at the window?
1: Yeah. Yeah, I'm talking about you. All right.
0: Oh, dear.
1: So anyway.
0: We may be in trouble.
1: I don't think so. I mean, because you get to a certain age, and it's like, and I just had a birthday.
0: So I feel
1: like I'm there now. It's not like
0: it's like all of a sudden you got to the old and crotchety stage. All of a sudden.
1: Like I can.
0: Because you've been chasing it for a while. You finally caught it last week.
1: I didn't catch it. That implies that I kept the same pace. No, it slowed down.
0: I will say this. It was hilarious whenever. So you just got off the heels of getting the senior discount at Panda.
1: I know.
0: And then Sunday in Walmart, the lady looks at you because you bought core seat or something.
1: No, I bought compressed air.
0: Oh, compressed air. That's it.
1: And
0: she looks you in the face and she says, "No, honey, I don't need to card you."
1: I know. I asked because you got to show your ID for compressed air.
0: Just the way she said it.
1: And she said, "No, I'm pretty sure you're over 18. I'm like, "What you?" Thanks. Thanks. Anyway, Dave, after 9 is going to be playing a part of a Luke Bryan song backwards. You identify the song, be the first one to let him know what song it is, and you've got a couple of tickets to see Luke Bryan at the Bridgestone next Thursday night, the 24th. It's all powered by Appleton Harley Davidson. Ruth Anna and I will see you back here tomorrow morning. Show starts at 5.
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We are minutes away from your chance to win tickets to see Luke Bryan. We're going to play a Luke Bryan song backward, and you need to identify it.

Beaver 100.3, that's Travis Tritt. It's Dave. Well, of course, some more songs like that, the 90s at noon coming up today on the Beaver 100.3. But now it's time to make you a winner. Luke Bryan come to Bridgestone Arena on Thursday, a week from this Thursday. It's the 24th. You could be going. Just need to identify this Luke Bryan song. We're going to play it for you.

0: So which one is that? 877-999-9887. First correct answer wins. Good luck from the Beaver, 100.3.
1: Oh, man.
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0: My Beaver 100.3. Who's this? Where are you calling me from?
1: Roxy Adams in Dawson Springs, Kentucky.
0: Okay, what was the song?
1: Was it Country Girl Shake It For Me?
0: It sure was.
1: Yeah.
0: You're going to see Luke Bryan a week from Thursday night at Bridgestone Arena. How about that?
1: I'm so excited.
0: Yeah, well, all right. Going to great show Thursday night. Roxy, congratulations. We'll do this again tomorrow morning right here in the Beaver around the same time.

0: Beaver 100.3, the Beaver Work Shaboozy, along with Jelly Roll there, and amen. 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Well, when Nat Myers landed a gig playing on Austin City Limits on October, he could not hide his excitement, saying, "I ain't one for bucket lists, but write this one down and burn the book. We ain't got nothing left to cross off." Unfortunately, Myers' bucket list date will have to wait. The 35-year-old country and blues singer, who has been battling cancer for more than a year, shared last week that his most recent scans were not as positive as he had hoped they would be. He then said he would have to step back from the road. Kenny Chesney will return to stadiums in 2027 with the original Vibe Room Tour 2027. Kicking off April 24th for his eighth appearance at Tampa's Raymond James Stadium. The four wraps, as usual, at Gillette Stadium in Foxborough on August 28th. Eric Church, who toured with Chesney on the 2013 No Shoes Nation Tour, joins for the full run. Sheryl Crow also will be on the tour along with Graylin James. Shania Twain will release an expanded version of her new CD, Little Miss Twain, in conjunction with an audiobook. Little Miss Twain came out July. On October 6th, Twain will offer an audiobook of her biography. From this moment on, 3 days later, an expanded version of Little Miss Town, The Places Will Go and Be Cut. 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

Beaver 100.3, it's the Beaver at Work. It's Dave. Lainey Wilson announced that she will be hosting the CMA Awards again this year. She's always done a great job. Great to have her back. And now her song with John Mayer on the Beaver 100.3.

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We will have more Luke Bryan tickets for you to win tomorrow morning in the 9 o'clock hour. 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Luke's latest now.

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And how would you like to go see Austin Peay football? You could win tickets, a family four-pack. Just text Gov to 43414 for their game against UT Martin on Saturday, September 20th.

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Fever 100.3, Zach, John King get to drinking there, and it's Dave as we go back to the vault for one, and a little cooler weather next week means maybe some good fishing weather for little catfish. Here's Nitty Gritty Dirt Pan.

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It's Dave. Well, I posted a video today about my feelings regarding early Halloween decorating and what I've been seeing around town. 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

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It's Dave on the Beaver at work. And coming up today at noon, your 90s at noon, an hour of 90s favorites, and your chance to win tickets, too, to the Grand Ole Opry. Russell Dickerson.

0: It's Jordan Davis and Turn This Truck Around on the Beaver 100.3. 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See agent Angela H. Blake with Shelter Insurance located in Elkton, proudly serving Kentucky and Tennessee. Kenny Chesney releasing his next album on September 25th, coming up very soon. And in addition to that, we learn he's going out on tour. Stadiums in 27. He will start it off April 24th for his eighth appearance at Tampa's Raymond James Stadium. The tour wraps up as usual at Gillette Stadium in Foxborough, Massachusetts on August 28th. Eric Church, who toured with Chesney on the 2013 No Shoes Nation Tour, will join for the full run. Sheryl Crow will also be on the tour along with Graylin James. So Kenny in stadiums next year. Get your tickets when they go on sale. Shania Twain will release an expanded version of her new CD, Little Miss Twain, in conjunction with an audiobook. Little Miss Twain came out on October 6th. Twain will offer an audiobook of her biography from this moment on. 3 days later, an expanded version of Little Miss Twain, The Places I'll Go, will be out. And the Country Music Association will honor Brooks and Dunn with the 2026 CMA Willie Nelson Lifetime Achievement Award recipients announced today. Brooks and Dunn will accept the honor as part of the special tribute during the 60th Annual CMA Awards, November 18th. In Nashville at Bridgestone Arena. 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

Fever 100.3 as we are getting you ready for the 90s at noon. We have Grand Ole Opry tickets for you to win today, too. That's coming up very soon. Lauren Elena and Chase Matthew on the Beaver.

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0: it noon. Brooks and Dunn, such a big part of the 90s for sure, and got word today that they are going to be honored at the CMA Awards coming up in November. They're going to receive the Willie Nelson Lifetime Achievement Award. That is fantastic and so deserving of Brooks and Dunn. Yeah, listen, and they are nominated again for Best Duo, and they'll probably win the category again. It's just the way it goes with Brooks and Dunn. All right, tickets to the Grand Ole Opry for not this Saturday, a week from Saturday, which I think is the 26th, if I'm not mistaken. You could be on your way to see Steve Earle, Mark Wills, and more artists still to be announced for Saturday, September 26th at the Grand Ole Opry. 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

0: 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Who's this and where are you calling from?
1: This is Meg Cobb, and I'm calling from Slaughter's, Kentucky.
0: Meg, congratulations. You're off to the Grand Ole Opry.
1: Hey, cool thing.
0: Yeah, you're going to be going on Saturday, September 26th. Steve Earle, Mark Wills, and others still to be announced will be there. Congratulations, and thanks for listening to the Beaver.
1: Thank you so much.
0: Yeah, we'll have more tickets for the Opry tomorrow afternoon during the 90s at noon here at the Beaver. It's Dwight Yoakam.

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0: Beaver 100.3, the 90s, and noon. Toby Keith, and wish I didn't know now. Anyway, it's Dave. What happened today in the 90s? Well, back on September 15th, 1990, French President Francois Mitterrand ordered the deployment of 4,000 additional troops to the Persian Gulf in response to Iraqi aggression, marking a significant military escalation. In sports, Bobby Thigpen of the Chicago White Sox recorded his 50th save of the season. And back in 1990, that set a new Major League Baseball record. And we're not talking about Powerball here. We're talking about the Florida Lotto. The jackpot reached a record $106.5 million, attracting widespread attention. Of course, back then, if you wanted to buy one of those lottery tickets, you would have had to drive to Florida. When I lived in Maine, and the state of Maine did not have the Powerball, but New Hampshire did, I drove several times to New Hampshire to get a ticket. And it was like about a four-hour drive from where I was. Yeah, not really worth it as I look back on it now. Hey, more 90s favorites coming up next here on The Beaver.
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It's Dave. Well, Dasha could be one of the artists that will be on the Luke Bryan and Friends show at Bridgestone Arena. You can win tickets to that show tomorrow morning on The Beaver in the 9 o'clock hour.

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Denver 100.3. Well, with O'Charley's closing on Riverside, what should replace it? I asked that question on our Facebook page. You can let us know there what you think should replace O'Charley's on Riverside. I think an Italian place myself, but that's just me. Hudson Westbrook, Painted You Pretty, is on the Beaver.

0: Beaver 100.3, the Beaver Work. 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

0: 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Earthquakes, famine, pestilence. That's all that's ever on the news. It's bad news.
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Beaver 100.3. I'm Dave. Well, thank you so much for keeping it on the Beaver at work. Your workday rolls on with John next. And, of course, he'll get you home. Plus, we'll get you those all-important traffic reports coming up after 3 today here on the Beaver. Ladies.

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Bieber 100.3, Real Friends, Real Country, John Glass here. Happy Tuesday. Hoping you're having a good one out there in Beaver Country. Hope your week is going fantastic. And I hope you are ready.

feel like Stella Lefty just kind of popped out of nowhere. 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Like, the great song, just feel like she popped out of nowhere. It's Stella Lefty, Boston.

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5 miles of school uphill both ways. We were canes which raised a dirt floor poor. Of course, that was back before the war. 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He went down, but they missed me by hair. 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

Beaver 100.3, Real Friends, Real Country. John Glass here, and it is time for the Beaver Country Roundup, brought to you by Angela Blake with Shelter Insurance. They are officially back. Florida Georgia Line officially launches the 2027 comeback with a 12-stop festival tour. Anything goes again. The Kings of Bro Country are officially back. Past few years, we've been hearing a lot of rumors. Will they, won't they, can they repair it, can they not repair it? And honestly, I've heard two sides of the coin myself. No, it's unsalvageable. Yes, there might be somebody coming back. Well, we got the answer, and they are back. The Anything Goes Again, the festival tour, 12 stops. Go check it out on their Instagram over at Florida Georgia Line. They got some dates coming up. That is going to be really, really fun. Hopefully they come to a city near us. Now, on the flip side, we got Kane Brown and Hardy apparently working on a secret project. And when I say secret, I mean we don't know a ton. But Hardy did say that he has been writing some stuff with Kane. He said, without giving too much away, Kane and I have something going on together that might come out at some point. He says, it's as vague as I can be, and it is as vague as they can be. So if those two are getting in the studio, I'm guessing it maybe has something to do with his upcoming project this spring. Kane Brown, that is. He had scrapped his album that he was going to release this fall and said, you know what, we're going to do it over and we're going to do something coming up. So Hardy, Kane Brown, yes, please. That should be really, really fun. And that is your Beaver Country Roundup, brought to you by Angela Blake with Shelter Insurance. 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

Real friends, real country, Beaver 100.3, John Glassy. You're hoping you're having a fantastic afternoon. Man, the weather be playing with my mind and heart. Up, down, we get a little break from the heat, then it's back to the hundreds. And then we get a little break, then it's back to miserableness. I think this might be the last stretch, though. Look, I promised y'all, I promised that this is going to be the last stretch 2 weeks ago. Maybe we're there? I mean, like, October's right around the corner. Here's Bailey.

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I mean, I honestly think he is. 27th number one single and his 23rd consecutive number one single with this song. It's Be By You on Beaver Country.

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Bieber, 100.3, Real Friends, Real Country. John Glass here. He is going to be in Nashville on the 30th of October. It's going to be one of the best concert nights of the year, in my opinion. There's a lot of really good names. Hardy's going to be there. Zach Top's going to be there. This guy's going to be at the Pinnacle. Get your tickets. It's going to be a fun

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John Glass here into the 4 o'clock hour we go, which means it's almost time to get gone, get home. We got an hour left in your Tuesday. Let's finish off strong. Here's little Tyler Hubbard.

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A lot of big stuff happening for Miss Ella Langley. How many do you think she's going to take home? Here's Ella Langley, Love and Life Again.

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Hey, if you haven't already, you need to go watch Carrie Underwood's rendition of Break Stuff by the High School. She was on stage, backward red hat and all. It was really awesome. 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

David Lee Murphy, Kenny Chesney, everything's going to be all right on Beaver Country 100.3. John Glass here. Hope you're having a fantastic Tuesday afternoon. Don't forget, we got the APSU ticket giveaway. They're going to be taken on UT Martin September 26th. And it is going to be a very, very fun game. 43414, that is the number that you need to text P2 to enter for your chance to win a family four-pack to see Austin P take on UT Martin. Text PEAY to 43414.

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Bieber 100.3, Real Friends, Real Country. John Glass here. Into the 5 o'clock hour we go, which means it is time to go home. Congratulations on surviving another one. You made it through Tuesday. Arguably one of the more annoying days of the week, in my opinion. But you did it. You thrived. You survived. Now let's get you home. Here's Dustin.

that he is going to be in town September the 24th. We got your chance to win. Just make sure you're listening to Dave in the 9 o'clock hour this week. Brought to you by Appleton Harley-Davidson. Here's Luke Bryan.

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3: 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The first one is on Madison Street and Golf Club Lane. The second one is on Tiny Town Road and Trenton Road due to a light being out. Take it easy out there. I'm Wesley Hall.
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0: Real friends, real country, Beaver 100.3. My name is John Glass, and I'm out. I will catch you on the flip side. I will see you when I see you, which will be tomorrow, 2 o'clock. Same time, same place. You know where to find me. I'll catch you later. B-Dub's coming up next. Stay tuned. Peace.
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Well, we're not going to make it, are we? The reason I say that is divorce has officially become a TikTok genre. Yeah, because apparently even the end of your marriage needs content. We'll get into that next.

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A 22-year-old woman in Utah just made fitness history, and the best part might be the room she had cheering her on. We'll get into that. Your good vibe story is coming up next, brought to you by Boot Barn Keep West.

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Now he's a buckskin, 15 hands, 5-time team road champion,

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1: This is Beaver 100.3. It's B-Dub. Let's talk about Aubrey Aldridge. She's 22 years old from Utah, and she just became the first person with Down syndrome to earn certification as an upbeat bar instructor. She's been taking fitness classes for years, got so good at the choreography, the natural next step was apparently fine. I'll teach you guys. Aubrey recently led her first class with more than 60 people there, handing out high fives, smiling, and absolutely owning the room. I love stories like this because sometimes somebody just needs the opportunity to show you what they can do. Aubrey got hers, and then she raised the bar. Sorry, had to. That's your good vibes.
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